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3: Yeah, hi. I'd like to report a bear sighting.
2: Location?
3: In the woods, just outside of town.
2: Oh, not surprising. You've got your home. Bears have theirs.
3: Yeah, but see, this wasn't just any bear. This bear was wearing jeans and a hat, as in a Smokey Bear.
2: Jeans and a hat. That's definitely Smokey. What exactly did he have to say?
3: Well, we were about to head home, you know, after having a bonfire.
2: Oh, I can guess where this is going.
3: Right. 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
2: That's true. Did you know that 9 out of 10 wildfires are caused by humans? That means 9 out of 10 wildfires can be prevented.
3: Wow, no kidding?
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3: Sorry.
2: that was a joke.
3: Oh.
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0: Do you love the arts? 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

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Phone number 563-579-4340. And All Paws Pet Salon at 304 First Avenue East in Milan, 309-787-2874. 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
3: 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The Federal Reserve has a new chair, but there is not unity among board members about how to proceed, according to national financial journalist Jordan Goodman.
4: Kevin Warsh was confirmed by the Senate on a pretty much party line vote, 54-4, all the Republicans and one Democrat, John Fetterman from Pennsylvania, 46 against, all the Democrats. So he's not exactly coming in with a big majority at all. It's very unusual to have a Fed chairman confirmed by a purely partisan vote, but that's what in fact happened. The Fed Reserve itself is split. At the most recent meeting they had, the vote was 8-4 to keep rates where they were. 4 dissents is the most that have happened since 1992. Normally there's much more of a collegial agreement on monetary policy. In this case, there wasn't. 3 of those votes wanted a bias towards higher interest rates. One of them wanted a bias towards lower interest rates. I would vote to raise rates because I'm worried that inflation is really getting out of control. This could be very much of a 1970s moment. At that time, Arthur Burns was the chairman of the Fed. And he just kept pumping money into the economy and keeping rates artificially low, and it caused the hyperinflation we had. We had 13% inflation by the late 70s.
3: Jordan Goodman is the author of more than a dozen books on money and personal finance. The Iowa Business Report is presented today by TotallyIowa.com, the website with Iowa-centric books, CDs, and DVDs. 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I'm Jeff Stein for the Iowa Business Report. On the next Iowa Business Report, nearly half the country's workers are employed by small businesses. But how are those businesses faring these days? And a century-old name will still call Iowa home. That's this week on the Iowa Business Report. 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

Paris, London, or on a star. But I'm in Paris and they say it's spring. 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

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What about jobs? 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

0: This is Nnamdi Asamoah. I play football for the Philadelphia Eagles, but what I do off the field with United Way might be more important. 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

0: 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His first months were supposed to be at home. His first years weren't supposed to be such a worry. It's no one's fault. We did everything right. But still, our son was born 3 months premature, and no one knows why.
1: More than 460,000 babies are born premature each year, before 37 weeks of pregnancy. 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
0: I just wish someone could tell me why.
1: Premature birth. 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

Sky. Ran around with it's the vehicle, BP, we still be on all that. I ain't saying you a but you know you got took and you had to charge that. Really could've been a pimp, the way that she tricking, he didn't give me a charge back. It ain't sweet in the streets, gotta beat the concrete. This really should come with a hard hat. All that arguing on cameras ain't called for. No, I come through a clutch like a small fuck. I can turn your little man in the back here. I'm still fucking them over.

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1: Hey, yo, check this out. Just to all of those people, man, you know what I'm saying, who be believing lies. We call those lies hype, you know what I'm saying? So I got to tell you one thing. Don't believe the hype.
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on now, trapped in a trap and the devil ain't forgetting. 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

Y'all know how cold it is in like Antarctica or like Alaska or, you know, like an iceberg. 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

0: explain. 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
2: Oh, Saturday, June 13th at River Center Adler Theater. 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

Ghetto boys, money is not everything. 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I let y'all do what y'all had to do, you know what I'm saying? 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Pulled a Maybach to the Greyhound. 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
4: 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Future. 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
6: 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I believe in God.

0: Today we decided to walk to school. At the corner, we waited across the street. The stoplight counted down. 15, 14,
1: 41, 31, I mean 13.
0: We took a left on Carroll Garden Street.
1: Loud music was coming from a car.
0: Danny's a smart kid, but he gets so distracted.
1: There were so many other sounds, I didn't know what to focus on.
0: Danny, Earth to Danny. Suddenly, he realized he forgot his homework again.
1: I left my homework on the table.
0: At the school steps, we hugged goodbye. I really hope he doesn't have another bad day at school today.
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ain't even equipped enough to get this lust in the lava. We can get this buzz and catch a little rush and spend a whole slumberless slumber attempting such. Patience is no ally of mine, so with that in mind, my heart on both sleeves. So if you look closely, you're going to see you have access to those beats, but I just can't find the time for you and I.

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2: 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And beyond.
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Yeah. 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Yeah. You're one of a kind. Yeah. That's why I gotta make you mine. Yeah. Boy, you turn me on. Yeah. Got me feeling hot. Yeah. Now I'm really gone.

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Yeah. 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Yeah. You're one of a kind. Yeah. That's why I gotta make you mine. Yeah. Boy, you turn me on. Yeah. Got me feeling hot. Yeah. Now I'm really gone.

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Yeah. 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Yeah. You're one of a kind. Yeah. I swear I gotta make you mine. Yeah. Boy, you turn me on. Yeah. Got me feeling hot. Yeah. Now I'm really going.

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0: 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Again, that's 563-677-2007. Where Tanya sang, "Welcome home, troops."
1: 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That's from All Paws Pet Salon, where they have a warm heart for our friends with cold noses. 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That's All Paws Pet Salon at 304 First Avenue East in Milan, on air saying pets are people too. 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
1: The Catholic Messenger is the official newspaper of the Diocese of Davenport. 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On a saint's trail in Fat Mountains. 1 year in, Pope Leo navigates division through dialogue in his push for peace. 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Bank transformed into new church. UFOs and extraterrestrial life explored at Vatican Parish event. In columns this week, Persons, Places, and Things, Twilight at Old St. Anne's. Christina Capecci, Seagull on the Sistine, The Rare Gift of Shared Delight. Father William Niemiller, Living Our Lady of Fatima's Call to Daily Conversion. OSV feature, Saints Who Are Also Mothers. Father Ron Rollheiser, Science and Christian Faith, Friends Not Foes. Michelle Keeter Peterson, Where Have We Come From and Where Are We Going? 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
0: Patrick O'Connor had a checkered past. He had been run out of Galena, Illinois for setting fire to some buildings and attempting to kill a merchant there. Narrowly escaping hanging, he migrated to Dubuque. On May 19, 1834, O'Connor forced open the door of a cabin belonging to George O'Keefe, an industrious miner who made his living at Dubuque's nearby lead mines. O'Connor shot George O'Keefe 5 times in the chest. When he was arrested, O'Connor said, "I'll tend to my own business. You have no laws in this country." That's because Iowa not only was not a state, but was not officially a territory at the time. O'Connor's murder trial was held the very next day, outside under the branches of a large elm tree in Dubuque. He chose his jurors from 24 of the bystanders. Witnesses were questioned, and the jury soon returned with a guilty verdict and a sentence that O'Connor be hanged 1 month later. A gallows was erected near the present Dubuque courthouse, and Patrick O'Connor became the first person hanged after trial by jury in the land that is now Iowa. And apparently that sent a signal. Some at the time said after seeing what happened to O'Connor, many of the reckless and abandoned outlaws who had congregated at the mines began to leave, and people began to feel more secure in the enjoyment of life and property. Patrick O'Connor thought since Iowa was not a state, there were no laws. He found out differently after he committed the first murder leading to trial and execution on this date in 1834. And that's Iowa Almanac for May 19th. There's more online at iowaalmanac.com. Until tomorrow, I'm Jeff Stein.
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1: The Catholic Messenger is the official newspaper of the Diocese of Davenport. Here's what you'll find in the May 14th edition. Portraits of Filipino faith, family, and tradition. On a saint's trail in Fat Mountains. 1 year in, Pope Leo navigates division through dialogue in his push for peace. Rubio and Pope Leo discuss Iran war. 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Scouts read sacred texts on National Day of Prayer. Senate prepares to consider farm bill. Bank transformed into new church. UFOs and extraterrestrial life explored at Vatican Parish event. In columns this week, persons, places, and things, twilight at Old St. Anne's. Christina Capecci, Seagull on the Sistine, the rare gift of shared delight. Father William Niemiller, living Our Lady of Fatima's call to daily conversion. OSV feature, saints who are also mothers. Father Ron Rollheiser, Science and Christian Faith, Friends Not Foes. Michelle Keeter-Peterson, Where Have We Come From and Where Are We Going? 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
1: 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So anybody that's thinking about owning a small business or has a dream, they definitely need to check out at least the Small Business Development Centers. SCORE, which is a counseling business of ex-business owners that can counsel, particularly if you have a small business and you want to expand or maybe your sales are flat, I would definitely talk to them as well.
0: 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I'm Jeff Stein for the Iowa Business Report. On the next Iowa Business Report, nearly half the country's workers are employed by small businesses. But how are those businesses faring these days? And a century-old name will still call Iowa home. That's this week on the Iowa Business Report. 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

0: Ranger Station, Ranger speaking.
1: Yeah, hi. I'd like to report a bear sighting.
0: Location?
1: My backyard.
0: Oh, your backyard. Try telling a bear that.
1: I did, and this bear talked back.
0: Talking bear, that's rich.
1: No, wait, it was Smokey Bear.
0: Smokey?
2: Why didn't you say so?
1: I did say so.
0: Continue.
1: I was burning yard waste.
0: No, boy.
1: He told me to burn legally and responsibly, and to remember that if it's too hot to touch, it's too hot to leave.
2: And as always, he's right.
0: You know, 9 out of 10 wildfires are caused by humans. That means 9 out of 10 wildfires can be prevented.
1: Yeah, I know that now.
0: Thanks to me.
1: Actually, thanks to Smokey.
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0: 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I host the Mississippi Valley Blues Society's Blues Hour on the 2nd, 4th, and 5th, if there is one, Wednesday of each month. 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
2: 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The one thing that I think that's not communicated about the Small Business Administration, everything we do counseling-wise, and we've got different areas that we could help out with, is free of charge. So anybody that's thinking about owning a small business or has a dream, they definitely need to check out at least the Small Business Development Centers. SCORE, which is a counseling business of ex-business owners that could counsel, particularly if you have a small business and you want to expand or maybe your sales are flat, I would definitely talk to them as well.
1: 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I'm Jeff Stein for the Iowa Business Report. On the next Iowa Business Report, nearly half the country's workers are employed by small businesses. But how are those businesses faring these days? And a century-old name will still call Iowa home. That's this week on the Iowa Business Report. 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
4: The Catholic Messenger is the official newspaper of the Diocese of Davenport. Here's what you'll find in the May 21st edition. Vietnamese Catholic community works to preserve culture and traditions. Catholic Iowan leads effort to put cross on the moon. Pope to publish encyclical on AI. Supreme Court leaves in place mail order distribution of mifepristone. Speaker to SAU grads, we didn't arrive here alone. May baskets bring smiles to care center residents and the homebound. Melding charisms and Catholic identity into higher education. Poll reveals most Americans oppose houses of worship endorsing political candidates. New Mexico Diocese fights administration's efforts to seize pilgrimage site for border wall. St. John Paul II's assassination attempt recalled as a turning point in history. SSPX bishop consecrations constitute schismatic acts subject to excommunication. In columns this week, Hal Green, The Why of Prayer. OSV Book Review, Pope Leo XIV, The Biography, A Vatican Insider Tells the Pope's Tale. OSV Streaming and Film Reviews, Lord of the Flies and The Devil Wears Prada 2. Father Ron Rollheiser, A Mini Treason. Sam Acheson, graduating columnist, bids farewell. Guest editorial, Bishop Garcia reflects on voting rights. 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

0: My name is Joe Thompson. I'm 29, and thanks to my college degree, I'm a systems analyst. 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

88.5 on the FM dial. What's good, Quad Cities? You know what time it is. It's your girl, DJ Powder. It is 6:03 on the PM side. I am here at KALA Radio, broadcast live from the esteemed campus of St. Ambrose University. Shout out to all my people on Facebook Live. Can't wait to lock in with today's show. Y'all have no idea how hype I am. I got one of my favorite local, I don't even know what you want to call him, influencers. He's a barber. He's family. He's just a great young person. And I got Von Beans coming in the building. I hope he tuned in his car so he can hear me talking about him on his way here. But also, too, just on a high note, we got some amazing stuff we're doing a little bit different today at KALA. Thanks to my stupendous leadership from Dave Baker. We're doing a ticket giveaway today. Yes, a ticket giveaway for When a Woman's Fed Up show stage play that's going to be happening, as you just heard on that underwriting, at the River Center. Let me slow down. Adler Theater next month. So what we're going to do a little different today that we normally don't do is we're going to open up the request line. So I'm going to have you write that number down, and then I'm going to give it out throughout the show. But you got to watch the show to be able to answer the question to win the ticket. So it'll be two tickets for you and a friend to go to the stage play When a Woman's Fed Up that's going to be happening Saturday, June 13th at the Adler Theater. So the phone number here is 563-333-6216. Again, 333-6216. I'm DJ Powder. This is the Talk of the Town. If you're just now tuning in, the reason I'm giving that hotline number out is because we're going to have a ticket giveaway so you can go to see this amazing stage play starring Karan, Joseph Riley from the Black Hamptons, the amazing R&B legend Lenny Williams, Miss Patrice Lovely from Boo 1 and Boo 2, Michael Jarrell from, of course, The Voice, and Terrell Phillips of Blackstreet fame. So lots of people, lots of opportunity. Von calling me right now, so I'm going to take a brief break, and I'll be right back. We're going to be up next with Von Beams on the DJ Powder Show, the Talk of the Town, where everything goes down every Tuesday from 6 to 7:30 now. That's right. You heard it. 6 to 7:30. I'll be here every Tuesday. Today's going to be awesome. Stay tuned. Sounds of J. Cole. Can't get enough. Hopefully you can't get enough of me either. Me.

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2: Being on some chill, we go 0 to 100 real quick.

0: don't wait till somebody's super pop. You let them know they on their way, and you make space for them in your world. You feel me? Because I hope when he get where he going, he invite me. How you become? No, I'm serious. You are a barber extraordinaire, yeah. But
1: yeah.
0: Lately, we've been knowing you as a bit of a content creator and a comedian. Yeah. How did you even find your footing and decide to do something like that?
1: I've been like in the mix of content, but I never like took it serious, you know.
0: Sure.
1: So it was like, I don't know, like March, or like April-ish. Mm-hmm. I just started making content.
0: Oh yeah, you probably gotta lower your mic. That's the only thing when you filming, like the mic's always blocking my face too. No worries.
1: So I made my first video and it got some decent traction. Okay. I posted a TikTok, it got like 10,000 views real quick, feel me? And then I was just like, all right, I'm gonna just start making content.
0: So let's take it back a little bit for people who may not know you as personally as I do. Why did you find yourself deciding to become a barber and kind of doing that first just to get your career going?
1: I've been cutting hair since I was 10. So, you know, it kind of just fell into play.
0: Right.
1: You know, so it was something I've been doing. And then with how today's time is now, it's not just cutting hair. You know, you can cut hair and make videos or cut hair and travel or be in competition. So it's a whole bunch of different lanes you can take.
0: So do you feel like being a barber just kind of opened doors that you were going to go through potentially anyway?
1: I probably wasn't gonna go through the doors. Okay. I probably wasn't gonna be doing, you know, because the content, most of my content is barber content.
0: Okay.
1: You know, so it's just like I done found another lane within the lane I was already in.
0: That's awesome. Now, within the shop that you're at, there's already a bit of a legacy there.
1: Yeah.
0: With the two barbers that opened that space. How did you become a part of that, and how was that a natural fit for you? Because they've been doing this for quite some time.
1: Yeah, I was around them, like, when I was younger. Like, that was the first shop I went in and did a haircut at when I was 10.
0: See, I didn't know that.
1: So Black and Bob, when they brought me in, it kind of just, it was flowing right, you know. And I was in barber school when they brought me in, so I was kind of, like, my schedule was all wonky. But over time, I just, you know, I built in with the program, and it clicked, you know.
0: Right. Now, I noticed, too, that you are a little heavy on the sports. Where is that just a natural love for you?
1: I love sports more than everybody listening to this right now.
0: Wait a minute. What about me? My whole show starts with sports. Since you love sports so much, let's talk about the NBA playoffs, right?
1: Yeah.
0: Right now, the Knicks have eliminated 76ers, and we have a game tonight. Cleveland defeated Detroit Pistons. So tonight we have Thunders that was last night. Thunders and Spurs. And they came out victorious at 122. Did you get to watch that game?
1: Yeah, I watched that game.
0: How'd that go? I didn't get to watch it. So.
1: I think Wemby is the best. You know, okay. I think the Spurs are going to beat the Thunder.
0: Wembanyama. You think so?
1: Yeah, I do. And I like the Knicks, too.
0: Now, SGA gets a lot of tick, a lot of conversation. What is your feelings? Is it a little bit too much hype?
1: SGA, he's a killer.
0: Okay.
1: He's a killer. He averaged 31 on the best team in the NBA.
0: Absolutely.
1: You know, he's a killer. But I just think it's Wemby time now.
0: Now, Wembanyama, Victor, of course, if you guys don't know, he is one of the dopest players that's in the NBA right now. But I got to say, I'm excited, too, to see what the Knicks are going to do, because they've been talked about as kind of the underdog forever.
1: Mm-hmm.
0: This, to me, is the first time. And then Cleveland Cavaliers, I haven't really paid them much attention since LeBron left.
1: Yeah.
0: In that game with the Cavs and the Knicks, who do you got?
1: I got the Knicks.
0: You got the Knicks?
1: I love the Knicks. Yeah, I think it's that time, man.
0: Okay.
1: I think it's about that time. I don't think the Cavs. I don't believe in James Harden.
0: You don't?
1: Nah.
0: I feel like the beard kind of showed up at the last minute in that game, and it got him a lot of, like, clout. But I don't know if that makes a difference when you could have. Where was you at all the other time?
1: Yeah. I don't believe in him, man. But he could. Who knows? I do like the Knicks, though.
0: You do like the Knicks. Okay, mm-hmm. So who you got winning the whole series then? Who you think? If it goes, or maybe not even winning, who's going to play at that final? Who's going to be?
1: I think it's going to be Spurs versus New York.
0: Wow, that would be intense.
1: San Antonio versus New York.
0: Two different coasts, two different vibes, completely different style of playing.
1: Yeah.
0: Now, I've had a lot of people complain about the lack of defensive playing in the NBA. What are your thoughts on that? I feel like it's too easy to make shots right now.
1: No, that's the thing. I'm glad I'm on here to say this. I'm glad. The thing is about that, a lot of people don't realize the NBA is so good and players are so much better than they were 10 years ago, 15 years ago, 20 years ago. The game is evolving. So, like, and defense is better. So you got players like Mikal Bridges, Jaden McDaniels. These players are defensive stoppers.
0: Yeah.
1: But every night they are going against the

0: best offensive players in the world. These guys know every trick, every move. It's nonstop ways to get buckets.
1: Okay.
0: So I wouldn't say it's easier, but it looks easier to us.
1: Getting triple doubles. So I mean, is
0: Cooper Flagg?
1: Okay.
0: Look at Cooper Flagg. Cooper Flagg is a killer.
1: He is. Indeed. Now
0: it's getting easy, man. The game is evolving.
1: A lot of my unks that I talked to about basketball had a little bit of a task with how Anthony Edwards handled the last few minutes of the game when he went over and shook everybody's hand. I took it as slight because I feel like I know Ant. I don't think that was an acknowledgement of greatness. I think it was I'm gonna be right back. I'm just going to circle the block.
0: I don't know.
1: How did you feel it? How did you receive the
0: He dapped him up with 8 minutes left in the game. I think that's a little too much time.
1: It's a little dramatic.
0: Even if you down 30, 40 points, like, man, let that. Most games in the playoffs, they don't even shake hands.
1: Right.
0: So it's like, you know, I wouldn't have done it.
1: No.
0: I'm not Ant, though, so.
1: Ant's a wild dude, you know. But anytime, you know, you go to. He's the kind of person I feel like he goes to the extreme on things just to prove a point.
0: Yeah.
1: So for him to go out of his way, I mean, it's almost unsportsmanlike conduct to me. But I love Ant always. Shout out to Ant Edwards. Always going to rock with him. I think he's just an amazing player. Mm-hmm. We talked about triple doubles. We talked about who you think is emerging as a great player. We talked about Ant and you picked your stuff. So we're gonna move on to the potential trade of Giannis.
0: Man.
1: I'm for it.
0: I love Giannis, man.
1: I do too. I don't think Milwaukee's the place for him anymore. I think he needs a space where he can really level up and
0: I don't know where Giannis would go. I seen they were saying Giannis for Chet Holmgren.
1: No, that's not the trade I'm talking about. And I don't have it in my notes. They were talking about.
0: I would like that though.
1: What?
0: Yeah, I would like Giannis on OKC.
1: See, this is why you vet your guests first. Because they say stuff that you don't want them to say. No,
0: I would
1: just
0: like
1: kidding.
0: That.
1: You would think that'd be all right?
0: Yeah, that'd be crazy.
1: Okay. I mean, he's 6'11". You know, 2013 first round pick, you know, averaged 36 points a game within 30 minutes, might I add. So about a point per minute. He's definitely one of the current, you know, I would say mainstay players. He's definitely got some go.
0: Yeah.
1: I feel like he would make a great franchise player for a program that needs a little bit of a picker-upper.
0: Yeah.
1: You know what I'm saying? And he might need some young gunners so he can get another championship. But that's where I'm going to stay with that. Do you follow WNBA too much?
0: I follow Caitlin Clark. You
1: okay.
0: know, I'm a big Caitlin Clark
1: Me too.
0: Fan. I don't really watch too much WNBA. You know, but I love Caitlin Clark.
1: Okay.
0: So I'm a Fever fan. That's it.
1: Well, I hope that changes for you because the WNBA season opener, which was May 8th, will mark the league's 30th birthday this year. I checked out Google AI, and they informed me that the debut of the Toronto Tempo and the Portland Fire are two new emerging teams. So I want to congratulate the Lady Aces also because they had their first win against Angel Reese and her new home team, the Atlanta Dream.
0: Mm.
1: The game was decided by one point. So that's just the beginning. You know, I can't wait to see if the momentum picks up because remember, the WNBA just got done with a new negotiation.
0: Yeah.
1: So they have a new contract, all new salaries. Everybody's averaging about $270,000 as the minimum contract. So we went up 100% dead ass. Like it used to be like $47,000 was the salary average.
0: Oh, that's love.
1: So $270,000, I'm taking that.
0: That's
1: and then,
0: love.
1: And what I really love is important to note too, like they're very intentional with their draft picks. So Addie, I always say it wrong, Addie Fuzz. She is the number one 2026 draft pick. She received $500,000 up front. Not to mention all her NIL deals, not to mention all her endorsements, not to mention just all the stuff. And then I love, too, that the league is being very intentional about making sure they support the women through housing and women's family planning. So things that our men counterparts in the more developed NBA league don't have to maybe consider right now. But, you know, the WNBA is a baby.
0: Word.
1: I think people who understand sports should understand that.
0: Word.
1: It's a new thing. We're still adjusting. Shout out to Flaw J. I interact with her a lot on the net, and she just graduated from LSU and, of course, had her first win over Indiana in 28 minutes in the game. She made 14 points, one steal, and six rebounds. So she's doing her thing.
0: Oh, I didn't even know that.
1: I know.
0: I didn't know Flaw J was hooping like
1: Flaw
0: that.
1: Flaw J, oh, my, what?
0: I didn't
1: See?
0: Know that. I'm going to have to tap in.
1: Listen, not only is she one of the dopest, but she's a rapper.
0: Mm-hmm.
1: She's a fashionista, and she's got ownership. She just bought into I think you call it a B League team.
0: Word.
1: And she's actually one of the owners.
0: That's what's
1: and
0: up.
1: Developers of that. So I mean, the women in the WNBA are doing a little bit more to make it well rounded to draw the attention. But I think also too, when you give women opportunities to build, instead of building a house, they build the community. And I think that's why I want more men who are interested in sports to give a little bit of time and energy to the WNBA. Not not so much just because, but because I think they earned it. Mm-hmm. I think these women really, they hustle hard. Plus, I love Paige Buckers. I'm just here for it. I just want to see women winning. And we have greats like Caitlin Clark coming out of the Midwest, and people need to support that more mm-hmm. wholeheartedly. Caitlin changed the game. So all y'all haters making it a black-white issue, without Caitlin Clark, the negotiations for all these new salaries and all this stuff, it probably would have never even happened. So right. let's show respect where respect is due, shall we? Let's take a break. I'm DJ Powder. I got the one and only Von Beans. We're going to talk more about him and what he got going on. Shout out to the cameraman doing his thizzle in the background. Shout out to Zay Money.
0: Hi, Zay, on the camera.
1: Yes, sir. Man, you guys have no idea. We about to be in here kicking it. I'll be right back, 88.5. And if you have to get out your car and you want to stay with us and you don't have Facebook, tunein.com, 24 hours, 7 days a week, and it's free. 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
1: I'm being slow. These some new headphones. Shout out to my boss. I got the best. Y'all don't even know. My boss is the best. Dave Baker, there's no one like him. But these headphones is confusing me, bro. I don't even know how you. Oh, this joint swivel? I don't want to break shit. I'm going to leave it just like that. 88.5, y'all. It's DJ Powder in the building with Von Beans. Von, you got to scoot over so we can see you on camera a little bit. There we go. So, on the break, we kind of said we were going to transition into some other, you know, stuff about music or whatever. I'm like 46.
6: Yeah.
1: So my music taste and your music taste might be a little different. Yeah. Might be a little different. Yeah. So if somebody got in a car with Von Beans right now and you put the aux in, or you put the, you know, who you listening to? And I mean, it don't, no
6: I
1: pressure.
6: Got so much different flavors.
1: Me too. Me too. Depends on the mood I'm in, really.
6: Yeah, man. I go.
0: I'm trying to think, man, who I've been listening to recently. I'll probably say Skilla Baby.
1: Okay.
0: Who else? I've been listening to some Drake.
1: Well, you're listening to the 3 albums that he dropped?
0: Nah, I ain't got to listen to all that. I've been listening to like 2 songs off the Iceman.
1: Okay, so let's talk about that, right?
0: Yeah,
1: so you
0: yeah.
1: know that Drake recently dropped 3 albums because he's trying to get out of his contract with UMG.
0: Yeah.
1: The 3 albums amid, you know, all the stuff he had going on with the whole supposed rap beef and getting legally out of his contract, he dropped the albums Maid of Honor, Habibti, and Iceman.
0: Word.
1: So you've been listening to a couple tracks on Iceman. Do you have any that you especially like or that you kind of put in?
0: I like that one with Future.
1: Yep.
0: That one was Future.
1: One I heard. Okay.
0: I'm just on what the TikTok been throwing to me. I ain't really got in and did my own little research. You know, I've been just on the popular jams.
1: Have you always been a bit of a Drake supporter or a Drake fan to begin with?
0: Yeah. I never not liked him. Drake always been hard since started from the bottom.
1: So then I can take you to task with this a little bit because I did some reading, of course, to prepare for the show. And I feel like a lot of the podcasters and influencers are trying to kind of say that at this point, Drake is using more like cultural appropriation. He's not really down for the culture. This is more just opportunist. And this is just how Drake is. What do you think about that? I don't think that's true, but.
0: Nah. Because he really liked that.
1: Right.
0: But I don't know. It's just, I don't know. I don't know really how to explain Drake. I feel like everything gets talked about so much more than his rap skills.
1: Yes.
0: So everybody's mind be kind of clouded when it comes to Drake, you know? So yeah. Some people talk about this, some people talk about that. But I just, Drake hard. Like, he's a lyricist.
1: I think that if people stop kind of feeding into the biases, like what you're saying, like the whole controversy about him
0: being an outside
1: ghostwriter.
0: Huh? It'd be the outside music, like the things, you know, because a lot of people not even going to listen to them based off of what they think or based off of this or that.
1: Right.
0: Before they even get their own little opinion on it.
1: Absolutely. So hopefully the three albums, you know, do what they do. BTS, the popular Asian band with 75 people in it, took to Spotify and took to TikTok and Threads and other sources and kind of said that they didn't believe the numbers. And that they thought they were the number one artist on Spotify based on streams and downloads and things of that nature. And they said that it was intentional that Spotify boosted Drake to number one and pushed him out of the charts. And that they only did it because he's a Westerner, quote unquote. I don't really like that. And the main reason that I have a problem with that is that BTS, you know who that is, right?
0: Yeah.
1: Vaguely.
0: Yeah.
1: I don't know if you guys pay much attention, but there was like a whole Netflix special about it that a lot of the acts that do that are intentionally watching legendary R&B, legendary pop singers, and they literally mimic for hours upon hours upon hours and rehearse, and then they come up with these groups, and then they go and they basically emulate what they've seen successful in America, and then they call it theirs. Mm-hmm. And so for me, how can you be number one in a style or a genre that you didn't create?
0: Yeah.
1: How can you have take to task a person who actually is in the lifestyle and has no way to appropriate it versus people who don't live that way?
0: So what, John, is BTS pop?
1: I guess it would be considered pop, but if you really pay close attention to it, it's pretty crossover because it has a lot of R&B influence. It has a lot of hip-hop, especially with the stylizing and some of the dancing and choreo stuff, right? So that's what I mean when I say, how can they really take anything problematic with America or Western music when you wouldn't have what you have without it?
0: Yeah.
1: Yeah, so shout out to BTS. Don't be mad.
0: I don't listen to BTS.
1: I don't listen to it either. I don't. But you know what? I'm not a trend follower to begin with.
0: Yeah.
1: I'm not a person who listens to music because everybody says so. However, there is one artist that I didn't know anything about. His name's Toure. Have you ever heard of Toure?
0: Toure.
1: It's T-O-U-R-E with like a little thing. He used to be down with Meek Mill. My guy put me onto him, and I had never heard of him. But he's dope. He's like an independent artist. He does, I don't think it's conscious rap. I think he just does real rap.
0: Yeah.
1: Yeah, and so it's a few people. And then what did this girl tell me about this other kid the other day? Babyface E? Does that sound right?
0: Oh, yeah. Babyface E, he in my top five.
1: Okay, see? I'm doing a little something.
0: Yeah.
1: So I just listened to him on my walk home from work, and it was interesting. I think what your generation considers lyrical is a little different than what my generation is considered lyrical. But I do love that there is support for independent and underground artists in your culture too. Because when we was coming up, that was the best way to really make it. You had to make it in your city. You had to make it at the club. Yeah. You had to make it, you know what I'm saying?
0: Yeah.
1: And then people came out and supported you. So that's awesome. What you got planned for the next event that you're going to do or put out? Because you always got something in the works.
0: Man, it'd be so much stuff going on. I'd be wanting to do so much stuff, you know, but I think what I next, pool parties for sure. Pool parties this summer.
2: Okay.
0: We got something planned for June, maybe early June, you know.
2: Yep.
0: Details going to come out soon. Pool parties for sure. Me and Skip got some stuff in the works. Y'all got to stay tuned. It's going to be a wild summer.
1: Okay.
0: It's going to be a wild summer. Me and Stro got some. Skip Diego. Shout out Skip Diego.
1: I think you guys are a good pair. I was very sad that I was busy and couldn't come to the rooftop event.
0: Yeah.
1: But I heard it was just did not disappoint.
0: No, it was perfect.
1: Yeah.
0: It was perfect.
1: Yeah, that's awesome. Perfect. Now, where did you guys host that event at?
0: It was at the Urban Reserve.
1: Oh, right downtown Rock Island. That's a lovely aesthetic, very nice space.
0: Beautiful.
1: I know you and Skip try to do things a little bit more elevated plane, trying to get really nice spaces. So I would just put it out there that I think that you guys should do a fashion show. I know that probably sounds really rando, but you guys could get the ladies, you know what I'm saying?
0: For sure.
1: And then all I got to do is come in the rear with clothes, and then we got DJs on deck, and we got video people. So something I haven't seen happen in the Quad Cities in a long time is just a really good fashion show.
0: Right.
1: Yeah, that's something that we used to do, and we got the stores, we got the places with the clothing and that, and you know, clothing lines and stuff. So I'm just putting it out there, you know, maybe that'd be something to think about. When you think about like the Quad Cities and the entertainment scene, what do you feel is maybe missing, and what are you gonna do to kind of contribute to that? Because you're what, how old are you?
0: I just turned 23 like a couple days ago.
1: Oh yeah, so from your vantage point, what's missing in the local entertainment scene, and what do you want to see happen, or what do you want to bring here to change things a little bit?
0: I don't know. I feel like what we do have, like, I don't know. We're such a small, it's so, like, small and everybody's so intertwined. I feel like we do well with what we do have, but there could be more.
1: Yep.
0: You know, there could be more. I feel like I'm going to bring a lot to the, like, the entertainment type, fun type, you know, part of things.
1: Yep.
0: You know, and it's to come in the future. You know, I can't really, like, put my finger on everything specifically right now, but, like, I know over the next couple of years, like, it's going to turn around.
1: I think that you are on the right track. I really do. And so for those who have an idea of what they want to go out and do for the next few weeks, just keep in mind that tonight's show, we're going to be giving away a pair of tickets to When a Woman Sped Up. Of course, this is going on next month, Saturday, June the 13th, to be specific. And it is a stage play. The gentleman that is bringing this event is not from our area. And I only say that because y'all get a little weird. Y'all hate a little bit. This is an out-of-town production. It's very professional. They're very excited to bring it. And some of the names in this is real heavy hitters. They got Karan, Joseph Riley from the Black Hamptons. I know the ladies know who that is. And then from our OGs out there, they got the legendary R&B singer Lenny Williams. They got Miss Patrice Lovely from Boo 1 and Boo 2. Michael Jarrell, The Voice, and Terrell Phillips, legendary singer and Blackstreet 90s R&B sensation. So if you haven't heard about it, this compelling stage play explores the intricate dynamics of relationships. It highlights the challenges that women face in the transformative journey of self-discovery that begins when they reach their breaking point. So When a Woman's Fed Up delivers a powerful message of empowerment, liberation, and encourages audience to show a little bit of compassion and break free from societal expectations, embrace independence, and prioritize your own happiness. Yes, that's all a part of the theme and schematics of this amazing stage play featuring all-star cast. Audience can expect to be thoroughly entertained and captivated by this ensemble. Please, please stay tuned to KLA. Don't turn from my show if you want to win two tickets. 563-333-6216. The hotline will be open in the next we're gonna open it up at 45. So all you gotta know to win the tickets is, what does Von Beams do for a living? Hey, that's all you gotta answer. 563-333-6216, and we're gonna have him put that in his post on Facebook, so you can call in and you can let us know on the hotline if you know the answer, and then you can win
0: free pair of tickets.
1: Is that simple?
0: Free tickets.
1: That's it. 88.5. I'm DJ Powder. We're gonna listen to a little bit of Jay-Z featuring Rihanna, because I think that Von Beams is on his way to running this town, and I already do. I'm the talk of the town. You feel me? We here together. Shout out to the cameraman, Red Bull. When y'all gonna sponsor me? I drink these joints every week, like dead ass. Like, what's the hold up? Shout out to Zay, my homie Zay Money's for sure.

0: 98.5 on the FM dial. We are back. Sounds of Usher, of course, featuring DJ Khaled, Young Jeezy, and Rick Ross, and Drake. I don't even know the name of the song. I got Vine Beams in the building. What's good, Vine?
1: What's going on?
0: The phone is going nuts.
1: They calling.
0: We have a little contest tonight for you to win two tickets for yourself and a guest to go to see the stage play next month at the Adler Theater. It's going to be on Saturday, June 13th. You must be eligible to receive those tickets. You have to have a legal name that you can give us and a mailing address so we can send you those tickets. This is a legit contest, so please make sure that when we answer, you got your answer. You understand me? You got to know, what does Vine Beams do for a living, like his real job? You know what I mean? Not just being a super fly content creator, because that's not his real job yet. So make sure that y'all know what that is. In the meantime, we got about 40 seconds before we pick a winner. But on the break, we was kind of talking about just, you know, how you have so many ideas and different things that you want to do to really keep everybody hooked. How can those who don't know you that are listening, how can they find you on social media?
1: Man, I'm on at all platforms. I'm Vine Beams.
0: If I'm not
1: Vine Beams, VoneBeamz.
0: That's right.
1: If it's not that, it's VoneBeamzz.
0: That's right. So
1: from Cash App to Instagram. From Cash App to Instagram, it's the same on all platforms.
0: I cannot deal with you. You did not put the Cash App, really.
1: Snapchat, TikTok, Facebook, everything.
0: Really, Vine?
1: Everything.
0: Wow. That would be,
1: I make it easy to get with me.
0: I think it's important too that people understand, like, in 2026, all bets are off. You can do whatever you want.
1: Yeah.
0: You don't have to be, you know, one track minded or one trick pony. And we were talking about one of my favorite MCs that has kind of turned the corner, Lupe Fiasco. When I was preparing for today's show, I found out that at Frame.World, he's a rap professor at Peabody Institute.
1: Word.
0: And he's considered a distinguished visiting professor. And his legacy status as a rapper lends his expertise on delivery, where he talks about stage presence, he talks about composition, which is writing styles, and he goes into like how to develop yourself as a musician. I think that's an amazing thing to offer as a class, but do you think that that's like college worthy? Would you, if you were going into the music industry or anything in the entertainment world, would you want to take a class like that?
1: Me personally, I feel like when this thing is like music or like art, I feel like, I don't know, I feel like that should be like come natural. Like I don't feel like somebody should teach like.
0: We gotta answer the phone. 88.5, you're live with DJ Powder. Who's this? What's good? You won two tickets. Hey. How did you find out about the contest?
2: Snap. Hold on, man.
0: Thank you. Oh, you didn't win, though, because I don't know if you know the answer to the question. Do you know the answer to the question? Right? What does Vine Beams do for a living? Hold on, I'm gonna put you on speaker because they think we done rigged the goddamn on content.
1: Yeah, put it on there. What's her name? Who is that?
0: Okay, I can't do all that. I can't put their legal name on the air. But they can't. Can you hear me now?
3: Yes, ma'am.
0: Okay, so just for everybody to know, we ain't rigged the contest. What does Vine Beams do for a living?
3: Barber.
0: Big barber. So I have no idea who this is on the phone line, but I am going to take your information when we get back. We're going to take a brief break so we can talk to our winner and get his information and send him two free tickets. 88.5, we keep our word. I'm going to go ahead and give y'all a little bit of song. I don't know what the inside joke is. I think I missed it. 88.5 is probably going to be right back.

0: 88.5 in here telling my whole life story. Fine Beans in the building.
1: What up with it? Yeah, somebody won them tickets, man.
0: We did.
1: Somebody won them tickets.
0: Now, listen. When we say we're going to do things a little different around these parts, we try to do exactly what we say. So we're going to continue to have some giveaways for this amazing event. Make sure you check out Candyman's show on Monday mornings with Dave Baker. And I know he has a young lady that joins him on there, too. Forgive me, I can't recall his special guest that he has hosting the show with him. But nevertheless, they're going to be doing a special giveaway where they have front row tickets. So if you want to get front row tickets, you got to continue to support KLA Radio. That's the only way that you can get the ticket. So the gentleman that won, you know, shout out to him for participating and going along with the contest. And, of course, the answer, just in case y'all think it was rigged, that Von Beams is indeed a professional barber. And so that's all you had to know. You had to watch the show and you had to know that. So we're just excited to be doing something a little different for the Quad Cities. You know, having this show is important to me, but it's not for me. It's for y'all. The people I bring on, the stories that I share, the positivity that I try to bring, that's a reflection of my community. So anybody that ain't with it, stick around and you probably will change your mind. This Tuesday, May 19th and 2026, of course, 6:55 on the PM side. It is currently, it's cold, 62 degrees.
1: Cold?
0: Yeah.
1: That feel good.
0: No.
1: 62?
0: It's May.
1: 62, man. I'm from Iowa. 62 is lovely.
0: Wait. So, sidebar, but dead ass serious. You know how Midwesterners have a complete different temperature gauge, right?
1: Yeah.
0: Whenever I go down to Georgia, they tell me they're cold. And I'd be like, this is perfection. What are y'all talking about? But we're used to this, I don't know what you want to call it. I got to be careful. I don't want to say words like bipolar when talking about weather because people get offended. But it is kind of like that. Very unpredictable, very erratic, very all over the place. So please don't come for me because I advocate for mental health every week, actually, in my real life. So, anywho, we need to let people know if they just, for some reason, tuned in. Who are you? What do you do? And why should they follow you on social media and keep getting more Von Beams?
1: Man, I feel like if you're not following me on social media, you're missing out. Not only just on the content, but on the events, you know. I love having fun, you know. I always been having fun since we was 13, 14.
0: Yeah.
1: But now I found a way to tie in fun and actually make it a business, actually bring people together, actually, you know. And so I just feel like I'm not really engaged in nothing negative that I wouldn't say is negative, you feel me?
0: Do you think that might be, this could be a little bit of a personal question. I feel like outside of the confines of who we be, you know, in our extroverted self, you know, you have a family support system, you're a father.
1: Mm-hmm.
0: So do you think, you know, some of that is just that you're grounded and balanced in other areas of your life? Because I do feel that way about what you're doing.
1: It's always a reflection, you know, the support system you have is everything. You know, but I've always had support my whole life, so I'm just used to it.
0: Right.
1: You know, so I wouldn't necessarily say it helps me. I know it does, but I don't even gauge it like that because I'm so used to, you know, my dad showing love, my mom them, you know, they share everything, support everything.
0: But that's a very genuine and noteworthy response because to have that support and to know it's there, I think is what allows people like you and myself to really go hard about what we're doing.
1: Yeah.
0: And we don't necessarily need outside people to be that excited about it because we got it within the confines of the home team. Yeah. That's dope for sure. How old is your little baby?
1: My daughter is 2. She's going to be 3 in September.
0: I see that you kind of like to include her and keep her around what you do. Does she realize her dad's a big deal or is just regular?
1: Nah, she probably just think I'm somebody she don't take serious.
0: Okay.
1: Nah, sure. she don't know nothing yet. She just not realizing that, like, I cut hair.
0: Okay.
1: Probably, like, 2 months ago, she knows that, like, her dad cut hair.
0: I saw the skit that you had with her, and that's why I was thinking about her.
1: Yeah, yeah,
0: I thought that was really cute how you're like, she just trusts me with these clippers, and she doesn't really know, you know, what I'm doing. But that's how I feel about radio. I've raised my children here. I've been very fortunate to share my life and my career with my family and my friends. And so, you know, moments like this is real full circle for me because I would have never thought, and I considered you kind of shy, I would have never thought this would be where you would go in terms of direction. So as soon as I saw you being consistent and putting that content out there, I wanted to show you that love. Plus, it makes me literally laugh out loud.
1: Yeah.
0: Yeah, and I'm a hard one. Like, I'm a little rigid. Yeah. So I love the fact that you're doing that. Anything that people need to be, like, I know we said it already, but tell them again, your socials, the best way to reach you, and then, then we'll
1: just Von Beams on all platforms, you know, Instagram, Snapchat, Facebook, and everything. Von Beams. And Divine Creations Barbershop, I forgot to shout out Divine Creations Barbershop, 311 East Locust Street. You know, some call it Bob and Black.
0: They really do.
1: However, some call it Bob, some call it Blacks.
0: Yep.
1: Divine Creation, however you want to put it. Yes. You know, 311 East Locust Street.
0: I love that. That's so true, though. Like, it depends on the relationship that you have with the people that's there.
1: Yeah.
0: You might change the name of it. Yeah. But I think I've always been like, you know, Black and Them Shop. Mm-hmm. And everybody knows, mm-hmm. of course, Bob. And now Von Beams. I think you guys are an amazing group of young men and influencers on the positive side, the mentorship, and just community as a whole. I think, you know, people may not be aware, and I didn't even get to tie this in, but I am doing special focus on barbers and beauticians in my next documentary.
1: Yeah.
0: And I feel like barbershops and beauty shops have always been a safe space and a therapeutic space for people of color. For you growing up around the shop, having that in your family, do you feel that that's a true sentiment, that it's a safe space to kind of talk and do things as Black men in the community?
1: Yeah, it's definitely, yeah.
0: Does the same rule apply to the barbershop that it does in a beauty shop, which is what is spoken on here stays here?
1: Yeah, it's definitely, if you know, you know.
0: Okay.
1: You know?
0: Yep.
1: It's definitely, it's like, it's so, everybody's so trained, everybody's so used to the shop. Hey, like, you know who's in here, if I can have a real talk, if we can talk about this. Everybody do a good job on reading the room, and, you know, everybody's so familiar. I'm really new.
0: Right.
1: This guy's has been in the barbershop 20, you know, Bob's been open since I was one.
0: Yeah.
1: You know, so they know what's going on. I'm kind of getting the hang of things, you know.
0: Yeah, I grew up in a beauty salon. My mom's a cosmetologist for 30 years, and, you know, we heard, you know, so many secrets, and,
1: yeah.
0: you know, people's, you know, diagnosis, they come yeah. to us first.
1: You turn into a therapist.
0: You do. You really do. And those therapeutic spaces have always meant a lot, I think, to our culture, especially, you know, in times like this where there's conversations that need to be had about the forward motion of our culture, period. And what does that look like? And then, of course, I don't know if you realize it, but there's a little bit of a battle of the sexes that I think is being promoted in a negative way, kind of putting some separation between men and women. And I hate that for our culture because we work so hard to be better and effective at communication. So I just implore you as a man in that space, when you hear the battle of the sexes dialogue, you know, don't feed it. Like talk about positive experiences. I'm not telling you what to do, but I'm suggesting. I think one thing that you can do when you're an influencer is always show people the high road. Give them the opportunity to have a different perspective or a different conscious thought, because the more that we feed the negativity, the more it comes back into our lives. So for me, I'm like you. I like what's positive. I like what's productive and forward moving. And so when I come into the shop, I always feel like I'm respected as a woman, but I know that that's not all women's experiences and vice versa. I know mm-hmm. men come into spaces and they don't feel valued and appreciated by the women. And I just want to, I don't want us to continue that rhetoric.
1: Mm-hmm.
0: I want us to have moments like this, mm-hmm. and be supportive outwardly and show that age, gender, background, upbringing, it really doesn't matter. As long as you're being respectful of your differences with that person, you can find some similarities. But
1: yeah.
0: That's my spiel on that. Von Beams in the building. He made my day. He doesn't even have any idea. You know, I'm announcing today, you know, this is my first show where I'll have an additional half hour. So I'm going to actually take a little break and wrap up this segment, but I'll be back. I got to get some more art culture and some acts of kindness in there.
1: Appreciate y'all, man.
0: Yes, and of course, Von Beams, VonBeamz. Or two Z's if you don't have them already. Check him out on all platforms. And then when he's got an event, I'm going to make sure he comes right back here on DJ Powder
1: For
0: Show
1: sure.
0: and
1: For
0: be
1: sure.
0: the talk of the town. So don't forget, we gave away tickets. Woman's Fed Up, River Center Adler, next month is going down.
1: June
0: don't
1: 13th.
0: Forget, keep looking out for Skip Diego and Von Beams collaborative events. It's going to be amazing. I'm DJ Powder, man. Don't touch the dial. Don't log off. I'll be right back. Man, thank you so much.
1: Thank y'all, man.
0: Appreciate it. 88.5, y'all. We in here. We live. For real. I don't even know who I'm about to play. I'm just going to play something.